me out, 'cause it's all gone south. Oh love, make the hurt not hurt, 'cause the pills don't work.

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Just what you wanted. 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I see the parties and diamonds sometimes when I close my eyes. 6 months of torture you sold to some forbidden paradise. I loved you truly. You gotta laugh at

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1: Thank you very much. This song is one of my favorites. It's called Somebody to Love.

Drink some margaritas, by string of blue lights. Listen to the mariachi play at midnight. Are you with me? Are you with me?